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0: 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Can't have them come up the main driveway, and we'll have someone waiting by the opening here. We're going to have to carry him out.
1: Chancellor.

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1: Covering the dead central engine 7 in service. Medic 3 is going to be transporting 1 to bridge 4 with a parent on board.
0: Set.

where the male full knee problems, possibly uninjured. Priority 2, 113 Rockwood Avenue. The 79-year-old male, history of knee problems, fall, possibly uninjured. 2141.

Dispatch, this is Shelton AMS, first calling down CLS Normal Travel. 17 Princess Ladona Drive. This is a 51-year-old female with a fever. Repeating, Shelton EMS, first calling down CLS Normal Travel. 17 Princess Ladona Drive. This is a 51-year-old female on a

Roger, Victor 650. I'll take

LEDP, Priority 2, 15 Highland Avenue, off the Hill Street, 62 male, EDP.

rehearsal.

0: or you're getting all the old calls now?
1: Yeah, roger. Just making sure we don't have anything active.
0: No, there are no calls in your town. Oxford Car 1 is getting penis from this afternoon, so I was just going to put out a disregard text for them. I can do one for you as well.
1: Okay, roger, that'll be good.
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0: Oh, well received. Do you want a phone also or just a text?

Roger.

57 male, 73 male, priority 1, 36th Street, Callahan, 1F. 57 male, control remake, which flies over 1, 22, 20.

0: Victor 10.
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Priority 2, 132 West Church Street by West Street for the 51 male hypertensive after a disagreement. 2304.

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For third call is now back in 3-0-5, card 2. 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

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Bravo 10.

to Rainbow Priority 1, Mitchell Garden, 26th Street, apartment 118, for the female full with a head injury. Double 037.

Bristol ambulance respond 51 5th Street for the activated fire alarm. Called in from the premises. No obvious smoke or flames. Engine 12, 13, 14, FT-10, rescue 18, truck 15, respond 51 5th Street, corner of Anson, for the activated fire alarm in an apartment building. 0041.

045. All units, you have a hydrant on the northeast corner of 5th and Anson. Fire ground 3.

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No smoke, zero readings on three detectors. Yeah, units in date, May 2025. Got any info from the homeowner?

spot of 155 Mill Street for the wires down parking at this time. Company 3-1, respond to 155 Mill Street for the wires down parking at this time. Tom, I was going to be

0: FC1 at Irving. 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Three detectors. 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
0: In service, FD1 has 3-4.

shoot it out here. Roger, 32, okay. So I was on the 911 on the other line for the domestic going on. So I got a report of 155 Mill Street with wires arcing at this time. I got multiple calls.

Alan, 13 is on C's. I have a tree across the road with wires down. I'll get you a pole. 30Y.

0: computer showing. 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
0: All right, we're going to take it off right in front of 171 Mill Street. I think we can turn around right there. We're just going to contact the crews at our tree company to come out and start working on this.

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1: 5, 5.
0: Roger, attention, elderly female at EP, you guys are cleared, MPD requested email.

This is Shawnee Master, 2nd Hometown, BLS on the Priority, number 11 Meadow Street, 78 male, on the hematuria. And that's Shawnee Master, 2nd Hometown, BLS on the Priority, number 11 Meadow Street, for the 78 male, on the hematuria. Cross Street Guard, Perry Hill, to Kings Highway, 0345.

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1: We're clear, no medical.

Alpha Victor 10. 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

Danielle, standing on a priority queue response. 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
1: Received Bravo 10 on the response. So number 3 again, that 03 Reverend Taylor Drive on a 1 POS for the traumatic hand injury.

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5, Medic 1, EMS Alpha Response, 300 Seaside Avenue, Milford Hospital, cross of Seaside Court and Broad Street. Medic 2, EMS Alpha Response, 300 Seaside Avenue, Milford Hospital, cross of Seaside Court and Broad Street.

305-300-300 at Milford Hospital. He's in the parking lot, 49-year-old female with a headache, unsatisfied with the care that she got at Milford Hospital.

Grants Medical Service ambulance came out of priority 2, to number 180, again, that's 180 Hill Street. Cross to be Shortfell and Benz for the ellipsis. Repeating. SNS Medical Service ambulance came out of priority 2, 180 Hill. Cross to be Shortfell and Benz for the ellipsis. Time now is 5:52.

responding to number 180, and that's 180 Hill Street. Cross to be shortfall and bend on a 2 for the 52 female left assist.

Bridge Street for the two-car motor vehicle accident. 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FD-10, Rescue 18, Engine 12, Engine 13, respond. 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

0: passing times on scene. 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
0: What type of flu is it? 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
0: Notification only, not requesting response.

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is this? Seaworth 5-4, respond over 67 Bounds Rock Road, unit 16 for the fire alarm station. Can you respond on a for 67 Bounds Rock Road, across the Bounds Rock Road in the driveway, where the fire alarm station is only at a apartment 16, bedroom 2, activation 0646.

Tahoe response, 67 Donaldson Road. 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

0: 53.
1: Rucker has both vehicles. 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All I have to go back in service. I'll be in service engine 12 out of the report.
0: Proceed, you have the report. 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

15 and under quarters.

made contact with the occupant. They accidentally knocked the alarm off the wall, causing it to activate. No hazards here. Audience be clear. Command will be terminated. Receipt terminated. Command, no hazards there. The occupant knocked the alarm off the wall. Trip 703.

Dover to all stations, Dover to all stations. Be advised, Gulf Street will be closed between Bedford Ave and Olympia Lane starting at 0730 for the road race. Again, be advised, Gulf Street will be closed between Bedford Ave and Olympia Lane for the road race starting at 0730.

respond, VLS normal travel, number 7, 4 Blitz Street, 24 female on the hemorrhage, again, for Sheldon EMS, VLS normal travel.

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1: Antonio, 360 complete, normal conditions in the rear.

0: company had it as Zone 19, described as the fourth floor of recall.
1: Yeah, I'm walking the fourth floor now.
0: On scene, he's got normal conditions on all four sides. Fire ground one upon arrival.

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0: 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For the alarm, alarm set for reset. Fox in service. How's the report?
1: Reset. 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You'll have the report.

0: Hydrant on 435 East Main is back in service. Will you just text it out, please?
1: Please, you're also better right now.

EMS standby, number 2 Holly Lane. This is Shawn EMS, VLS on the priority, number 2 Holly Lane for the unknown medical. Repeating, Shawn EMS, VLS on a priority for an unknown medical at 2 Holly Lane. Crosses are Cloverdale to dead end, timeout 746.

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1: Call back, it was an empty line when we picked it up. 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

0: dispatch to 5 Victor 10. Victor 10, it's going to be a 72 female, bradycardia, diaphoresis. The call initially got dropped. 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It's going to be ALS priority now.
1: Good copy, thank you.

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0: Marina, will you clear RMA, AMA?

Hotel DMS, 34 George Street. Shelton Dispatch, on you, Shelton EMS, BLS, normal travel. Number 34 George Street, Fort Hill Avenue, West Street, to your cross. 49-year-old female. It's going to be for the behavioral. EMS, normal travel, 34 George Street, Fort Hill Avenue, and West Street. 9 miles, 8-12.

0: Victor 5 Victor 60.
1: 5 Victor 60.
0: We're responding to that address.
1: Roger, 34 George Street. It's going to be a 49-year-old female. History of panic attacks. Stopped taking her medication about a month ago. Last night she started consuming some alcohol about 1 o'clock in the morning, and she wants to go to the hospital so she can get back on medication. She doesn't appear to be a threat. She doesn't want to harm herself. She just wants to go get help.
0: Thank you.

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Zone 19, 4th floor, smoke detector. Repeating again, anti fire respond. 153 Main Street, unit 19. Commercial fire alarm activation. 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Prince and 3 Infant 6 Ladder 7 and Squad 9.

0: 19. Describe as the fourth floor recall smoke detector at 819.
1: Sonia, you have a maintenance number there?
0: You broke up. What was your last?
1: I'm just wondering if you had a maintenance number there you could call someone for. It's obviously a problem here.
0: I have a property manager at Oklahoma.
1: We'll check it out. Fire ground one.
0: Appreciate your at scene. Normal conditions. All units, fire ground one.
2: Team to dispatch.
0: Scene, good morning.
2: Good morning. Can you punch me a standby ticket for Nolan Field, please?
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0: Sensing you the hydrant IFO 153.

0: 2 Antonio. We're gonna leave the system in trouble. 24 is gonna work on it. With the phone numbers he has. He has. Recall.
1: Contacts via the phone numbers that he has.

0: Tony, Antonio.
1: He's in the process of getting hold of our alarm company. He was advised of the service window.
2: Building maintenance. He's going to get in touch with the alarm company. And just the building window.

0: make a note in the cab for now and on the board up there for you guys. The elevator is going to be out of service until this alarm's repaired. Arms may need additional manpower if they got to do anything on the second, third, and fourth floor.
1: Sure, thank you very much. 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

Sorry, sorry. I want to just update that address in the CAD. It's 37 4th Street, not 93 for the standby. Thank you.

0: medic one's on.
1: Quest 5, medic 1, Legion 3 as a medic. Gonna be at Golf Beach in front of Goody's, the Sinkable episode. PD's on scene with the patient.

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1: Advising you guys.
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1: 10-4, medic one.
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1: 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Sorry to you with our medic.
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1: 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Engine 3 will be 35B.
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0: Normal travel. Number 49 Mohegan Road, Newcastle Drive and Hamilton Drive. It's going to be for the 12-year-old sporting injury. Party was hit by another player, felt a pop in his groin. 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Mom wants him evaluated. That's 49 Mohegan Road at the Nike site for the sporting injury. Time now is 10:04.
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0: dispatch on the air to Stepney Fire, assisted by Monroe Respond, 327 Hattertown Road, residential fire alarm, no contact. Channel 2 will be the fire ground channel. Repeating, Stepney assisted by Monroe Respond, 327 Hattertown Road, residential fire alarm. Channel 2 will be the fire ground channel. Cross streets are Blanket Meadow Road, Huntington Town Road, timeout, 10:15. Zone 11 upstairs, smoke.
1: 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To all units responding, we're going to have to go around the Guinea Hattertown Road dig.

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1: 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Multiple contractors on scene. I'll take the command.
0: JO on scene. 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Contractors on scene. Got the command 1024.

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0: JO on scene. 2-wood, nothing showing. Contractors on scene. Got the command 1024.

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0: 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It's going to be in front of 505 Howe Avenue for a motor vehicle accident. Party complaining of a hand injury. Shelton Dispatch on here, Shelton EMS, BLS priority response. Number 505 Howe Avenue in front of White Street, Worcester Street North. Going to be for MVA, party with a hand injury. 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
1: 5 Victor 10 responding from Bridgeport.
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2: Have 10 respond to the false alarm more closer to Howe Ave. We'll take that.
0: Alright, 5 Victor 10. You copy, head to 261 Walnut Tree Hill Road for the medical alarm activation. It'll be just confirmation of a false alarm. And 5 Victor 60 going to 505 Howe.
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0: 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Victor 6, you're not making it. Can you try again, please?
1: Please check the

on 222 Wakely Avenue near Crispy Jackson Street and Wesley Street for the possible outside fire. Repeating and respond. 222 Wakely Avenue. You're crossing me Jackson Street and Wesley Street for the possible outside fire. 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
1: None really at this time. The call reported a possible open burn at this location.

0: Funny Fire Dispatch, my name is Rico. Respond number 222 Weekly Avenue in the area of your crest of Jackson Street and Wesley Street for the reported outside fire, question open burn. Repeat, you got an inside fire, respond 222 Weekly Avenue for the possible open burn. Sounds to be engine 3 and engine 6, FD 22 and 24 on the way. 1117.
1: Not sure at this time, we'll be out investigating.
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Yeah, we got a legal fire in the back.

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1: 10 is on scene.

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0: Ten confirmed. Testing the alarm. No emergency. We're back in service.
1: Received. Thanks. 1121.

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1: Chief, I'm at Company 3. 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Thank you. Engine 3 to Anthony, we'll be out of quarters.

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1: Have a great day.
0: You as well. Thank you.
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Regis Bay, San Antonio, your medical services respond on a priority 1. 35 Lock Street, you're across to be Merritt Street and North Main Street for the 35-year-old male seizure. 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

35 Black Street, Crestview Merritt Street, and North State Street. 35-year-old male seizures reported to be breathing, not conscious at this time.

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Cross of West Clark Street and entrance 36 North.

107, Medic 2, under 4 is a Medic, 92 Plains Road, Unit Bravo 56, for the 62-year-old female cardiac issue, chest pain. Advice, you'll buzz you in, you just have to ring the doorbell.

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0: Can you confirm that apartment 56 is in the Bravo building?
1: That's 10-4, Bravo 5-6, that's on the first floor.
0: I did 7, 10-4.

fire or ambulance response. 5 Walter Road, crossing Bunting Road and Walter Road. Walter Road, car reporting smoke, light smoke condition, coming from the 1152.

0: Shell Dispatch on the air, Shell on the MSBLS normal travel. 581 Hill Avenue, Wesley Heights, apartment 14. It's going to be for the 86-year-old female. Evaluation, post-fall. EMS, BLS, normal travel, 580 Long Hill Avenue, Wesley Heights, apartment 14, time now is 11:56.
1: 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Caller reporting that her washing machine is flooding her house. 11:53.
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parts are all over the truck. It's going to go down 50 boilers, 50 bucks of the truck.

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1: Wesley Heights, apartment 14.
0: Roger.

What? Command and dispatch. Distribution on control. 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

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They may come over as ALS, that was done in the air. Number 580 Long Hill Avenue, Wiki Healthcare Pavilion, 4 room 68 for the unwitnessed fall with a head strike. 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Hopefully.

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1: Can you put that out as an FBA at Starbucks?
0: Foley Avenue, William Street to the dead end for the 17-year-old female overdose, now having an adverse reaction. PD is already on scene. That's Shelton Dispatch on the air. Shelton, MSALS priority response, number 18 Foley Avenue, William Street to the dead end. Time now is 12:14.

0: Roger. For the PD, the 17-year-old is now seizing. On a priority one, please.
1: One five copy in the room.

Alright, definitely a boiler issue. 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

0: Victor 60. You can show us on scene. Sorry, Victor 10 on scene. Victor 10 on scene.
1: 4-7, we have two car rear end trap, moderate damage, or full 18 hours.

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1: 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I will advise them to pull into the Liberty Bank parking lot at 1219.

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Charles Island. 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She has eyes on them. She advised her husband was going out with his kayak and his life jacket.

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1: You only have three cars on today, right?
0: Correct. Is everyone else out?
1: That is affirmative. You're it. 15 Armstrong Road.
0: I didn't realize there were two other calls. You can show us some room.
1: No, no worries. The staff is having a difficult time getting any information. It sounds like she's a poor historian. So I don't know if you want to upgrade it to a priority because I'm not sure exactly what's going on there.

0: corner up here, too. We're going to be starting off there. You guys are all set with 15. Got it. West Street Command, see where?
1: West Street Command.
0: Bullets are mitigated. Vehicles have moved off to the side of the roadway. PD is going to await this out. All firings will be clear from here. Command will be terminated.
2: Take a

0: and another kayaker are assisting the three swimmers.
1: Looks like the kayaker and the swimmers are going to be close to the sandbar.

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1: How far to the main unit? There's two kayaks sitting just off the sandbar. Looks like there's some head spotting alongside them. Looks like there's a darker color, maybe green, and then a red or orange kayak. There's a kayak that passed for solo, and then two more towards bottom.

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1: You send one of the medic units over to the dock, please.
0: Park One.
1: It's going to be where 221 is. They've got him, I think.
2: Medic 2, Water Rescue 1, Charles Island,

0: Yacht Club.
1: That's what.
0: The center lane, please.
1: That's what.
2: Repeat. Schooners are not distressing. Continue the order, sir. Just confirm with the kayaker that he's the husband of the caller.

0: Where? Ambulance dispatch. Sergeant Mims, Mims is needed on a priority one. 178 Harold Ave. For the 92-year-old female. Fall with a head strike. Bleeding from the head. Repeating, respond on a priority one. 178 Harold Ave, cross of Florence Ave and Howard Ave. 93-year-old female. Fall, bleeding from the head. 1235.
1: Time,
0: Roger, 10 years running.

0: Service, Sheriff Buffett.
1: Come in.
0: 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It was fine. So, everyone in service.

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1: Transporting one, he's in hospital ALS.
0: Griffin Alpha.

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0: What's he picking up here? You can open me a ticket for 132 Silver Mine Road for a very small brush fire. I'm going to assign 13 from this location to there.
1: Mike, is there the Adams file down in the back? You know where that is?

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1: 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I got a call from the property owner. They should just be able to hit it with a line and call it there.

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1: Contact, but we did not identify them. All three made it to shore, and they were fine. They just got a ride back, so no one else called.
0: Okay.

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1: Ultra Road Command, same
0: one. Copy, say turn back over to the homeowner. All units will be in service, command will be terminated. You can show me a route that's over my...
1: Homes been turned over to the homeowner. All units have been cleared. You'll be heading over to Silvermine.
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0: EMS standby at 33rd Zone. Dispatch on EMS, 3rd calling town, ALS priority response, 33rd Sawmill Road, Bridgeview Senior Living, Unit 30995, male and altered. Repeating, Shawnee MS, 3rd calling town, ALS priority. 33rd Sawmill Road, Bridgeview, 30995, male and altered. Cross streets are Bridgeport Ave, Farm Hill Crossing, timeout, 1258.
1: 5
0: Victor 10.
1: 5 Victor 10. I think we're the only ones available.
0: That would be an accurate statement. 33rd Soma Road, room 309. 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

Engine 4, Medic 2, 2028, Bridgewood Ave, second floor, room 203, bed Delta, 56-year-old now for the difficulty breathing.

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1: Double. Victor 60.
0: Victor 60.
1: You can show us all the cars, huh?

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0: pile with the machine. 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

41 Beaver Street, near Crosby Jewett Street and Central Street for the 55-year-old female sick party. Repeating Anders 532 BLS, 41 Beaver Street, near Crosby Jewett Street and Central Street for the 55-year-old female sick party. 1325.

0: it's from the, there was a cat error, a big crash when I tried to monitor and initiate the card. I was able to submit it before they even went in group. So for your records, it should have the correct call location as the proper premise location. That was just a unit location that didn't switch.
1: Sounds good to me. I appreciate it. Thank you.
0: Absolutely, sir. 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
1: 10-4.

Engine 6, Medic 3, EMS, Charlie response. 1440 Boston Post Road, cross of Turnpike, Clare, and Roses Mill Road.

6 out of 3, 1440 Boston Post Road, in the parking lot of Cabela's, 21-year-old female, for the allergic reaction, difficulty breathing, beginning.

0: Victor 6. 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Clear back in service.
1: Roger.
0: Victor 50. 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
1: Roger.
2: Sirius Clinical Services Priority 1, BLS. The intersection of Bridge Street and West Main Street for the male party reported to be lying on the sidewalk, unknown medical. Repeating and respond Priority 2, correction, Priority 1, BLS. Bridge Street, West Main Street, unknown age male, reported to be lying on the sidewalk. That's an unknown medical, 1338.
3: PD's reporting as an ATOH.
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BLS on the priority. 4-2. Victor 6 East Charlie Road, called in by the PD for a motor vehicle accident injury.

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Number 9 Silva Drive, Beacon Hill Terrace to the dead end. 84-year-old female, rectal bleeding. 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

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Bottleneck prior to 1, number 11, Michael Street. 79-year-old female, fall victim, 1447.

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1: 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Also, interesting.

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1: Medic 2, Quint 5, Engine 4, EMS Charlie response, 10 Reed Street, cross of Lafayette Street and Noble Avenue.

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0: 1, BLS, 202 Shed Park Drive, you're crossing Sodom Lane in the dead end. For the 35-year-old male, single episode called in by a third party. Repeating and respond, party 1, 202 Shed Park Drive, you're crossing Sodom Lane in the dead end. 35-year-old male, single episode on the phone called in by a third party. 15 and 14. Hey, on the way, 202 Shack Park Drive, Crespi Sodom Lane. 35-year-old male. The caller reported that they were on FaceTime. Party had a single episode. And the other party that's on scene with the patient was attempting to wake the party up, and they were unable to. Gonna start back.
1: 3-2, thank you.

0: 60-10 per PD, CPR in progress. From the premise, they did not specify that CPR was in progress. She stated that he fell in a bathtub and he was not conscious, but he was breathing. Greasy, thank you.
1: Engine 7, engine 3, medic 1, EMS Delta response, 320 Wolf Harbor Road, cross of Red Root Lane and West River Street.
2: Medic 3, out of report.
0: Medic 1 responding.
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0: We're on the air going to 5-4 Maple Street for a detail. Medic, you clear all food. Go in there as well.
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Engine 7, Medic 3, Engine 4, EMS, Charlie Response, 111 Schoolhouse Road, cross of Railroad, Overpass, and Entrance 35 North.

0: 111 schoolhouse, that hotel sits in the lobby. Unknown age male. Or he thought that he doesn't see her. He said he was having triple injuries.
1: I'll put it on the initial part for an RMA. Thank you.

112 Bend Street near Crosby Ford Street and Jarvis Drive for the 79-year-old female fall with head strike. Injury, question of injury to legs and back. Repeating again, respond Prairie 1, BLS 112 Bend Street near Crosby Ford Street and Jarvis Drive. 79-year-old female on a fall with head strike and question leg and back injury.

0: 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Bravo 9. Yeah, nowhere to bend.
1: Received number 112 Bend Street, you crossed me, 4th Street and Driver's Drive. Sonia Daniels, female, fall. Struck her nose. Injury, question injury to her legs and back.

0: Wilford.
1: Recall engine 7 is in service, medic 3 is going to Milford Hospital with both engine 4 paramedics on board. They're 1 minute 35 feet.
0: Definitely.

addressed me, L3 on street for the 39-year-old male, question cardiac arrest.

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Probably remains out of service. Duty crew contacting Sonia to confirm tests. 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
1: 2040 Antonio, Tone Test, loud and clear. 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

Drive to Crosby Division Street in front of the Wingstop for the party possibly unconscious behind the wheel. Repeating it, Storm Team Ambulance respond, Purdy 1, 49 Pershing Drive to Crosby Division Street in front of the Wingstop for the party possibly unconscious at a red Chevy. 18, 16 hours.

Crash 2, Stepney, Monroe, and Stevenson Fire Departments with your 1800 tone test. 103 remains out of service. 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
1: We're clear. 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

Mike, ambulance, United Party, and respond 21 Crescent Street, and that's 29 Crescent, crossing Day and Beset for the 38-year-old female experiencing headache. Beginning of Internet Medical Service, ambulance, United Party, one. Number 29 Crescent, cross to be Day and Beset for the 38-year-old female headache. Time now is 18:23. Receive Bravo 10 on the response. Priority 1 ALS, 29 Crescent, crossbeam Day and Beset for the reported headache. Dual medic inbound.

for engine 6, 1389 Boston Post Road in front of home. There's TV on scene requesting an eval for one patient, car versus pole.

0: Milton MLC 1133 response to the McDonald's, 652 New Haven Ave, 652 New Haven Avenue, by the 39-year-old male EDP. Bring Derby Dispatch on there, Stormwind Milton MLC 1133 BLS response to number 652 New Haven Avenue at the McDonald's for the 39-year-old male EDP, 1836 hours.
1: Time's in a row.
0: New Haven Ave at the McDonald's for the 39-year-old male EDP. EDP, prior to BLS response.

5 Wheeler Street, the Shelton Police Department, in the main lobby for the 49-year-old male on the reported hand injury, beating Shelton dispatching to Shelton EMS, BLS, normal travel, 85 Wheeler Street, 49-year-old male reporting a possible hand injury to be in the lobby. Your call sheets are Riverview Avenue to Meadow Street. 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

0: Victor.
1: Hi, Victor, Sin Zero. 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It's going to be in the front lobby.
0: Roger.

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stand by. Shalom, this is Ashmiya Shoni Miss with your second call in town. BLS, normal travel, 26 Balsam Circle, 77-year-old female in the fall. Repeating, show them dispatch me to show the MS with your second call in town. BLS normal travel, 26 Balsam Circle for the 77-year-old female in the fall. Here's your place, the dead end. Your timeout is 1918.

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1: On the reporting, a reported illegal burn, number 8 Seymour Avenue, and then 08 Seymour Avenue, across the Emma and the dead end. Adverse response, utility 10, engine 13, engine 15. Briefing, Seymour Fire Dispatch on the reporting, a possible illegal burn. Number 8 again at 08 Seymour Avenue, across the Emma and the dead end. Adverse response, utility 10.

This is Shell EMS, respond ALS on a priority. 8 Sinsaw Heights for the 62-year-old male sick episode. Again, that's Shell into Shell EMS, respond ALS on a priority. 8 Sinsaw Heights, 62 male on the sinkable. Meadow Street, the dead end, time out 1950.

spot, Virgin 10 to roof. Towards the end of the street, reporting you can see the flow, the owner spoke to us.

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1: 73, you're on scene, investigating at 1955.

same fire pit. 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I am going to go one street over, because through the trees it looks like I saw what looks like a wood fire pit. The 18 or a propane fire pit.

down just south of exit, the entrance 15 on-ramp. For the two-car motor vehicle accident, unknown injuries. Repeating, an Antonio Fire Dispatch on the air responder is southbound just south of the exit 15 entrance ramp. For the reported two-car motor vehicle accident, unknown injuries. You're cited to be in 6, engine 5, squat 9, 1957.

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2: Just south of the exit 15 entrance ramp, for the reported 2-car motor vehicle accident.
3: Is the next access going to be turning around by the Gray Hill on the Antonio Seymour line?
2: Come over by Gray Hill, based on the CAD map here. Access is going to be coming from Gray Hill. I'm just going to double check.

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almost the right up of the Hull Street overpass. It's way down. All right, I passed it. I gotta go south. Gotta be southbound. Looks like two cars, one spun out. There's a truck behind it.

group is not on scene yet.

Car MBA. Yes. Just advise the fire unit to use caution. Question. 24, I'm pulling up to you now. You want me in the lane or what?